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Life is made up of intense moments. You are experiencing one right now. You are listening to La Croisière Folk.

Sakura calling from Osaka. Whenever I listen to La Croisière Folk, the music feels like cherry blossoms floating on a gentle sea, carrying me far beyond the city light. Thank you for this beautiful journey. May La Croisière Folk keep sailing and filling our hearts with wonder.

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